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And we got what you need, baby. 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

0: That's the family right there. That's that Busta Friend, Ricky Rose. Ride right here on 89 Jams. Miami's number one for hip-hop and R&B. Slider, what you turn up on is On the Grind. And you know we about to party, baby, for that 9 o'clock shutdown mix. It's about to be an absolute movie. It's your girl, She Jerk, Lees.
1: And DJ Lucky C. The party is right here with your turn up partners each and every night. We just take it to a whole nother level at 9 o'clock for the world famous 9 o'clock shutdown mix. We're going to blast off for all of the birthday people out there. We're going to turn up for you if you are on the job or if you are in them streets. But before we light the city up, let's smooth it out for you. Mariah the Scientist, is it a crime?

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1: 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That's that shebang right here on 89 Jams. Miami's number one for hip-hop and R&B. 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You know how we do each and every night. I love this hour because we got to make it make sense. 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It's your girl, She Jerky Lee.
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2: It's DJ Nasty 305. Uh-huh. If you didn't know, this the crib. Miami-Dade County. Shout out to DJ Uncle Al.
3: Yeah.
2: Uncle Luke.
3: Yeah.
2: T-Double-D.
3: Yeah.
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3: Yeah.
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1: 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What's the rapper's name?
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1: Your new name is Pass. 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It ain't Sylvia no more. It's Pass. What school did you go to? 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
3: 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Uh-huh. If you didn't know, this the crib. Miami-Dade County. Shout out to DJ Uncle Al,
4: yeah.
3: Uncle Luke,
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0: 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Miami is waking up with the Morning Hustle, featuring L'Oreal, Kyle Santillan, and Alton Walker.
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1: No, that's right. 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

It's a Neo on 99 Jazz, Miami's number one for hip-hop and R&B. It's K-Fox. What you got going on in September? September 6th, to be exact. Well, I want to hook you and yours up with tickets for the Orange Blossom Classic. It's time to represent for that HBCU. Those tickets are on the way in less than 10 minutes. Right now, Tams, what you need on 99 Jams?

0: you know, the Jet Jackson. You ever seen the show Jet Jackson?
1: Jet Jackson.
0: Yes.
1: You mean like the Jetsons?
0: No, the Jet Jackson.
1: Okay, I have not seen the Jet Jackson.
0: It was a show, you know what I'm saying, growing up, and Beyonce was on there.
1: Okay.
0: Looking young. And she was on her active vibe.
1: I mean, she been on that.
0: And she was booed up with Jet Jackson. I was like, oh, okay.
1: She been on that.
0: I miss the acting Beyonce. Like, shit.
1: I'm sure she'll get back in her bag.
0: I'm too big for acting.
1: She a director now. Yeah. She has her vision come to the screen, to the big silver screen.
0: And then
1: you know?
0: When she did the movie Obsession, because, like, the obsession with the white girl, I mean, it's cool. But the real obsession

0: Nah, big facts. I remember when he was breaking Nicki Minaj. Like, he was like, I want somebody that sound like Missy, but don't sound like Missy. She got that swag to her. So, you know what I'm saying?
1: Okay.
0: That's what I
1: said. Well, I think Missy just stands alone.
0: Big facts.
1: On her own. That's it.
0: Big facts.
1: Skate Fox, DJ Juice, 99 Jams, Miami's number one for hip hop and R&B. Thank you so much for hanging out with us inside the Midday Rush Mix. This is what we do. We go for hour long and hour strong.

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Zodiac sign, it must be a Gemini moon, cause we about to go half. 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

0: She's always in the know. 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
1: Well, let me take you to the neck of the woods of my hood.
0: Yeah. 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
2: 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And this is for my Love Island USA fans. And I kind of saw this coming. But Nick and Olandria have officially broken up. It seems like it's amicable, but Olandria is definitely taking it to the next level. Let's just be clear. Every red carpet that she steps on, she definitely...

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1: You sound like you had a Halloween scary ride.
2: I got scared. I seen Juice.
1: Oh, well, yeah, I would be scared of him too. What's happening, y'all? V, what's up?
3: Hey, Nasty. How are you?
1: Heard your birthday's coming up.
3: Yes.
1: Leo season.

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You want him? I got details how you can get him in 7 minutes right here on 99 Jams, Miami's number one for hip-hop and R&B.

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0: Can you keep your black card?
2: Tiana from Lumbia.
3: Tiana, you think you can keep your black card today, baby?
2: Yes.
3: Oh, this don't sound good.
2: I'm ready.
3: This does not sound good at all, ladies and gentlemen.
2: Okay, hit me.
3: All right, well, damn it, let's go. You got it. Come on, let's see if we can get that black card today, baby. Are you ready?
2: I'm ready.
3: You know how this thing goes. True or false questions, no pass, no hint, all right?
2: Okay.
3: Here we go. Question number one, true or false? Jay-Z is known for the song Hotline Bling. Is that true or false?
2: False.
3: That is correct. Question number two. Atlanta is where the Essence Music Festival is held every year. Is that true or false?
2: I'm going to say true.
3: Incorrect. It's false.
2: Oh, my God.
3: It's New Orleans. That's where they have it at, baby. Question number three. Quincy Jones was the founder of the record label Motown. Is that true or false?
2: True.
3: Incorrect. It was Berry Gordy. Now, here's the deal. You can't get nothing else wrong. If you do, I'm going to deny your black card, all right?
2: Okay.
3: Question number four.

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See you at the bar, you was hardly talking. That's when I knew that your heart was scarring. Friends to lovers need a part to star in. Like, wait, babe, let me ask.

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0: This hour, we're going to be slaying in some tickets for that 2026 Orange Blossom Classic. Of course, letting you know what's on and popping in the culture with that Miami Minute. And we're going to keep it a vibe. It's your girl, CJ Gillies.
1: And the North Miami Monster, DJ Lucky. 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Bless up to Phoenix Flexing. He was hanging out with DJ Nasty 305 the other day, and we got to chop it up with him as well, man. We stacking them chips.

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1: 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If you want to hang out with Don Toliver this August, we got you. If you want to turn up with Ken Carson this September, we got you. 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So let's not waste